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If you're sitting at an intersection and waiting to pull out, consider the odds if you push your luck and dart into a gap. It might be 1,000 to 1 that you misjudge it and crash. But if you do, it could be 2 to 1 that you won't enjoy life in a wheelchair. 10,000 to 1 that you'll ever kick a ball around with your kid. 30 to 1 that you'll be able to go to the toilet without assistance. 600 to 1 that you'll have a satisfying love life. And even money that you'll wish you waited just that little bit longer. Because at intersections, a bad call can be deadly.

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3: 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Thanks for tuning in. What do you and I have in common? 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Country.

You're driving home doing 50. A cyclist pulls out. You hit the brakes and stop. Now add a few k's to your speed, and you can also add screeching tyres, a cyclist on your bonnet, a guilty conscience. 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Slow down.

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2: Here we go.

Look around. We're the Walls, and we're pretty sad today. 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This is it. Hello, fool. 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But I know how much better off she'll be. 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And I think it serves you right if you should lose your mind. She trusted you with her love and kisses. 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

sun is sinking in the west. 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

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Emerson Drive. You and me go fishing in the dark, lying on our backs and count the stars where the cool grass grows. And the Eagles.

fancy frills. I'll be working at the tables till morning comes a-calling, rolling higher than a drunken astronaut, shooting craps and playing keno, and the stakes are this casino and the bright red Eldorado in the light.

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4: 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And a white puppy dog called Pom Pom.
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for 30 a month and is bored. I started to say where he might land a job when a fella came in through the door. And I could tell he was

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The 44 spoke and he sent lead and smoke, 17 inches of flame.

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It's where I drank my first beer. Billy Joe Spears.

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0: If you're the sort of driver who likes to test your luck at intersections, like zipping into tight spots and running orange lights, here's a rundown of the basics of horn communication. This means I'm letting you in, but I'm not happy about it. I'm not letting you in.
1: Get out of my way, you!
0: We can't broadcast that one. That's a police horn. You'll hear it when you push your luck too far and crash. And you know what that is? Intersections. Bad calls can be deadly.
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The police will be on your streets tonight with their fleet of ACC stop buses for on-the-spot processing of drunk drivers. The ACC stop buses mean the police can move from place to place, cover more areas, and set up more checkpoints in more streets. Maybe the street you drive along every night. So if you don't want to catch this bus and you're driving tonight, be sober. The ACC stop bus. Drink driving stops here.

0: town Dodge City entered the territory on West, there's just one way to handle the killers and the spoilers, and that's with a U.S. Marshal and the smell of gun smoke.
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7: 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I'm Ross Allen, owner of Hillcrest Music Canada. If you like the best in country music,

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0: Jack, did you ever know Sweet Pete?
1: Sweet Pete?
0: Yeah, Peter Sheridan. He used to run around with Willie and them, rode motorcycles.
1: I sure as hell did, man.
0: Yeah.
1: I liked him.
0: I always
1: think of
0: this. In
1: fact, I love Pete. In fact, we've been through some adventures. I won't digress now.
0: Okay. Well, anyway, I always think of him when I'm doing this song. In fact, one time we were doing a show somewhere, and I got through, and he was standing in the wings, and I walked off, and I said, "Well, Pete, we had some moments." He said, "Let's just remember the moments."

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0: I'm in town, so give me a call. 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
0: Hi, Brent. 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
2: One in four women suffer memory loss after drinking. 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
1: Turn it up, son. All right, boy. 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Oh, she put her beard down. Here she comes, here she comes. Left, left, left, right, left,

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0: This is London calling in the Brown Euphonium service of the Bar BC. Here is an important announcement.
1: Hawks, calling folks, it's Nelly again. We're now perchance about two men reclining in a deserted crow's nest, listening to a deserted wireless program.

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0: of things that used to be.
1: Hello there, folks. This is Clelia Adams from Australia, and you're tuned in to the best country music around, right here on this station where country lives.

I walked through a county courthouse square. On a park bench, an old man was sitting there. I said, "Your old courthouse is kind of run down." He said, "No, it'll do for our little town." I said, "Your old flagpole has leaned a little bit, and that's a ragged old flag you got hanging on it." He said, "Have a seat." And I sat down. 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I said, "I think it is." He said, "I don't like to brag, but we're kind of proud of that ragged old flag. You see, we got a little hole in that flag there when Washington took it across the Delaware. And it got powder burned the night that Francis Scott Key sat watching it write and say, 'Can you see?' And it got a bad rip in New Orleans with Pakenham and Jackson tugging at its seams. And it almost fell at the Alamo beside the Texas flag, but she waved on, though. She got cut with a sword at Chancellorsville, and she got cut again at Shiloh Hill. There was Robert E. Lee, Beauregard, and Bragg, and the south wind blew hard on that ragged old flag. On Flanders Field in World War I, she got a big hole from a Bertha gun. She turned blood red in World War II. She hung limp and low a time or two. She was in Korea, Vietnam. She went where she was sent by her Uncle Sam. She waved from our ships upon the briny foam, and now they've about quit waving back here at home. In her own good land here, she's been abused. She's been burned, dishonored, denied, and refused. And the government for which she stands is scandalized throughout the land. And she's getting threadbare and she's wearing thin, but she's in good shape for the shape she's in. Cause she's been through the fire before, and I believe she can take a whole lot more. So we raise her up every morning, we take her down every night, we don't let her touch the ground, and we fold her upright. On second thought, I do like to brag, cause I'm mighty proud of that ragged old

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0: town Dodge City entered the territory on West, there's just one way to handle the killers and the spoilers, and that's with a U.S. Marshal and the smell of gun smoke.
1: Gunsmoke, starring William Conrad, the story of the violence that moved west with young America, the story of a man who moved with it, Matt Dillon, United States Marshal. 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

It's not your noisy kids call or the queue of traffic behind you. It's not the man tooting his horn or your boss who's angry you're late. It's not the washing that's on the line getting wet, the appointment that started 2 minutes ago, or the meeting you're about to miss. It's not your nagging wife's call or the ice cream that's melting in the boot. It's not the backseat driver's call, the iron you left on at home, or the footy match that's just started. It's not your mate's call or the dinner that's getting cold. It's not your husband's call. Intersections. It's your call.

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0: Roger. Yeah, the situation here is the driver has exited the windscreen of the vehicle, travelled 12 metres down the road and hit the side of a concrete wall.
1: Female passenger in her early to mid-30s, thrown through back right window, scraped 10 metres along the road. Ambulance on its way.
2: The deceased, a male in his late teens, exited through the front window of the vehicle and was hit by an oncoming car. Do you copy?
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on a warm summer's evening, on a train bound for nowhere, I met up with a gambler. We were both too tired to sleep, so we took turns of staring out the window at the darkness till boredom overtook us. And he began to speak. He said, "Son, I've made a life

0: Hi there, kids.
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4: 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And a white puppy dog called Pom Pom.
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And a very good morning to all out there in Country Music Land on this little cool morning this morning here. And it is starry outside, which is good. What's going on today for Marlborough, Canterbury and Otago? Looks like mainly fine, with morning frosts in sheltered places. However, scattered rain developing about Otago this evening, with cloud developing in Christchurch, Fiord and Southland. Cloudy with showers about Fiord and spreading elsewhere this afternoon, and turning to rain this evening with possible heavy falls. Channel Islands often cloudy with a few light showers. So to Wanaka today, it's 11 with a low of 5, and for Queenstown, partly cloudy, 11 with a low of 4 for Queenstown, and partly cloudy with showers. In Christchurch today, expected high is 12 with a low of 0, minus 2.1 currently. And I'm just going to check this thing for it. Not going properly. Turn that off and have a look, see here. For Christchurch, minus 2.1 at the moment, 12 the high with a low of 0, a frosty old day today, and fine. Tomorrow it'll be some showers overnight, and the morning tomorrow clearing to fine in the afternoon, and 7.58 sunrise. Into Oamaru today, high expected there for you is 12 the low of 5, 3.5 currently. A 6K nor'wester gusting 7, a lovely fine day ahead today. Some rain overnight and fine again tomorrow, 13 degrees and 10 after 8 sunrise. Into Alexandra, today's high is 10 with a low of 3, minus 3.6 currently. Feels like minus 6, I don't know how they work it out. Anyway, 4K nor'wester gusting 6, frosty and fine to partly cloudy today with some showers tonight and fine tomorrow. And 12 degrees tomorrow. To Dunedin, today's high 14, a low of 9, 7.6 at the moment, a 2K southwester gusting 6. Fine to partly cloudy today with some showers coming in this evening and overnight. Tomorrow it'll be fine at 13 degrees and 8.15 sunrise. In Gore, today's high 14, a low of 7, 3.5. Currently at Eastleigh at 13, gusting 19. Frosty and fine to showers this afternoon and rain this evening. And showers overnight and fine tomorrow, 12 degrees tomorrow. And for Invercargill, high today for us is 14, with a low of 7, 5.1 currently, at 15K northerly, gusting 20, mainly fine, then cloud increasing in the afternoon with a few showers turning to rain in the evening. So it'll be fine tomorrow, 13 degrees, and sunrise will be at 8.26 this morning. The hottest place to be at the moment is in Mahia, 10.8. And the coldest place is Twizel at minus 4.9. Chatham Islands at 39K is the windiest, and Opunaki at 0.2 millimetres is the wettest. So that's the brief look at the weather, full weather update on the half hour. Let's get back to feeling good, shall we? We've got, who we got kicking? Cowboy Copas kicking us off this morning at 6, 7 minutes past 6.

That's Neil McCoy, Every Man for Himself, and Filipina Baby. That's Cowboy Cobra's kicked us off. It's going 14 past 6. With, who we got here now? Earl Parker.

you hide behind. You can choose another mask, but the mirror's never blind.

That's Prince Tui Tiki with El Epo. And before that, we had, what did we have before that? Let's go back. Time in the Mirror. And that there was with Earl Parker. Here's Susie Boggess.

0: Travis Tritt, Love of a Woman, and Fear of Flying, that was Susie Boggess. Right here, let's take a look and see what's happening. It's a starry morning here and the moon shining outside, and I haven't seen the temperature. Got the curtain across there, I can't see it. So let's have a look and see what's going on around the country. For Lawton to Waitomo, Coromandel, the Bay of Plenty, Taupo and Taranaki is fine with morning frosts in sheltered places. Gisborne, Hawke's Bay, cloudy periods with isolated showers, clearing from the south through this morning and afternoon. Taranaki to Wellington, including Taihape and the Wairarapa, here is the morning cloud and frost, cloud increasing again this afternoon with a possible evening shower. For Nelson and Buller to Westland, partly cloudy with areas of morning frost. Isolated showers developing about Western this evening. From Marlborough, Canterbury, Otago, mainly fine and frosty to start. However, scattered rain developing in Otago this evening with cloud developing about Christchurch. Fiordland and Southland, cloudy with showers about Fiordland spreading elsewhere this afternoon and turning to rain this evening and possible with heavy falls. The Chatham Islands often cloudy with a few light showers. So Auckland today, expected high there is 15 and fine. To Wellington, it is partly cloudy, 14. Into Wanaka, it's 11 and partly cloudy. Queenstown, 11 and partly cloudy with showers. And Christchurch, Invercargill, high for us, 14 with a low of 7, 4.5 currently. 15K nor'easter, gusting 17. Mainly fine, then cloud increasing this afternoon with a few showers developing. Turning to rain this evening with northerlies. Tomorrow they'll be nice and fine, 13 degrees, and sunrise at 8:26. Pressure's 1,032, but it's falling. And if we look in the hottest place to be, Mahia still 10.8, Twizel 5.2, the coldest. Chatham Islands at 32 k's, the windiest, and Eltham at 0.2 millimetres, the wettest. 17.3 was the top temperature yesterday, went to Kaitaia Hospital. In Invercargill, we were number 35 on the list at 14.4. The coldest place was Twizel at -4.7, Invercargill 4.4 plus. The wettest place was Castle Point at 1.2 millimetres. We didn't have any. The windiest place was Castle Point at 80 k's, Invercargill 35. So to Christchurch we go, and find the high there today for you was 12, the low is 0. 2.3 minus at the moment, 2k nor'wester, a real big frost there this morning by the look of it, and possibly severe frost in sheltered places, cloud developing about Banks Peninsula this afternoon, spreading elsewhere this evening, north-easterly is developing, and so it's going to be a fine day anyway, and tomorrow it'll be overnight showers, and the morning partly cloudy with showers clearing in the afternoon. And sunrise at 7:58. And yesterday, Christchurch Airport, 15.8, 10 on the list. The coldest there was -0.4, and the wind got up to 19 k's. To Oamaru, for you today, the high expected was 12, the low 5, 3.5, currently a 6k nor'wester, gusting 9. Fine, then cloud developing this evening with light winds, rain overnight, and tomorrow it'll be fine at 13 degrees. And sunrise at 10 after 8. And yesterday, Oamaru 15.2, 21 on the list. The coldest got to there was 4.1. And the wind factor, where's the wind? The wind for you yesterday was 17 k's. So to Alexandra, today's high is 10 with a low of 3, -3.9 currently, a 6k nor'wester gusting 7, says now it feels like -7, so don't know how they're working out. Frosty and fine today with some cloud coming in this afternoon, tomorrow, and overnight showers, and tomorrow showers clearing to fine morning, and 12 degrees tomorrow. And yesterday, Alexander had 9.9, 91 on the list. The coldest there was -3.2, and the wind factor was 11 k's. Into Dunedin, today's high expected for you was 14 with a low of 9, 7.5, currently a 2 k southwester gusting 6. Fine to partly cloudy today with some showers coming in this evening, and overnight, and then tomorrow will be nice and fine at 13 degrees, and sunrise at 8:15. And yesterday, Dunedin City, 14.3, 38 on the list, the coldest was 8.8, and the wind got to 26 k's. And Gore, today's high 14, a low of 7, 3.3 currently, a 9k nor'easter gusting 15, frosty and fine today with some showers coming in this afternoon, overnight, and tomorrow it'll be fine at 12 degrees. And yesterday's high there for Gore was 13.6, 49 on the list, the coldest was 4.2, and the wind got up to 22 k's. That's the weather.
1: Well, welcome to another edition of Back Porch Bluegrass. I'm your host, Paul Trenwith. Hopefully you'll be with me for the next hour as we listen to some of the best of bluegrass music. And there's a real grab bag of different music here, and I hope you're going to enjoy it along with me, because I know I am.
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2: 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I'm

Iris Dement, Let the Mystery Be, and the Little Things before that. And that there was with Troy Cassidaly. Here's Dustin Lynch.

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0: Good morning, I'm Nicola Wright. Officials tried to suppress advice showing there is low need for a liquefied natural gas import terminal. The government is going ahead with the scheme, but will no longer levy electricity users to pay for it. Earlier this year, the Business Ministry released a modelling document to RNZ, but censored crucial parts. It has now released an unredacted entry deals with natural hazard risks to the Ombudsman. The findings conclude that the need for LNG to manage dry year risk is low or non-existent. Climate advocates say it shows even the government's own consultants think LNG is unnecessary. Thousands of people in the southern Iranian town of Sirik are reported to have been without drinking water since two reservoirs were damaged by US strikes on Monday. The US military says it hit Iranian targets in response to the downing of an American helicopter. Iran responded with attacks on American bases across the region. The BBC's Bernd de Busman is in Washington.
1: President Trump had been insistent that the U.S. response to the Iranian downing of the Apache helicopter over the Gulf was proportional. Now he's thrown kind of a question into where things go from here. While he had previously said, even during these previous exchanges of fire, that the U.S. was still on the cusp of a deal with Iran, and officials had insisted that the negotiation track was still going quite well, President Trump now seems to think that that course has kind of played itself out and that a return to military operations is likely.
0: New Zealand's agricultural exports hit a record high of just over $64 billion in the year to June. The Ministry for Primary Industries released the figures at field days this morning. Our business editor, Corin Dan, is there.
2: The report shows export revenue up 6% in the year to the end of June. The increase reflects strong demand across multiple sectors, with meat and wool a standout this year, up 14% to a record $14.1 billion. Horticulture revenue was up 7% to a record $9.5 billion, while dairy export revenue was up 5% to a record $28.6 billion. Meanwhile, Labor and the Greens attend field days today to give their electioneer pitches to farmers. It comes after National and ACT announced greenhouse gas emissions policies yesterday.
0: The Transport Accident Investigation Commission says it is very concerned about repeated investigations into train accidents finding the same safety failings. A 120-ton concrete pier supporting Bridge 57 over the Rangitata River was washed away during flooding in April 2024. Chief Investigator Louise Cook says there are systemic concerns about how KiwiRail is managing rail infrastructure. KiwiRail says it has accepted the Commission's recommendations. Pakistan says it's carried out strikes on suspected militant hideouts along the Afghan border, killing dozens of insurgents. The information minister says four targets were destroyed, including a training centre. But earlier, the Afghan Taliban had said the strikes had killed 13 civilians in three provinces. There is no independent confirmation of either account. The strikes followed an attack by Islamist insurgents on a checkpoint near Peshawar. A climate scientist is backing the Wellington Mayor's decision to issue a state of emergency in response to this week's large swell warning. Andrew Little made the declaration on Monday for the southern and eastern wards of the capital before hundreds of people were ordered to evacuate their homes. Some South Coast residents say the declaration was unnecessary, but Victoria University climate scientist James Renwick disagrees.
3: We're very exposed to big swells coming up out of the Southern Ocean, and we know that it just happens sometimes. As sea levels rise, we see more and more damage. So the state of emergency, in my opinion, was a good call. Roads were damaged.
0: A new study has found Wellington's 1 in 100-year coastal floods are now occurring roughly twice a year. Tourism operators are calling on the next government to deliver a sustainable funding model for the industry. Tourism is New Zealand's second biggest export earner, behind dairy. The managing director of Waiheke Island's EcoZip Adventures, Gavin Oliver, says regional tourism organisations often don't have the financial certainty to make long-term decisions. He supports a national bed tax paid by visitors to pay for tourism promotion. That's the news. Now with sport, here's Barry Guy.
4: England cricket captain Ben Stokes will miss next week's second test against the Black Caps following an incident in a London nightclub, with Joe Root taking over as interim skipper. Stokes and pace bowler Gus Atkinson, who is also omitted from the squad, broke the team's midnight curfew following England's 115-run win in the opening test at Lord's. A couple of good results for Kiwi cyclists in Europe, with Corbin Strong winning the Circuit Franco-Belge one-day race. while Finn Fisher Black finished second on stage 4 of the Auvergne-Rhône Alpes Tour in southern France. Tennis world number 9 Victoria Mboko slipped and appeared to injure her knee before retiring from her last 16 clash with Karolina Pliskova at the Queen's Club in London, and could be in doubt for her doubles quarterfinal with Serena Williams. And the Brazil women's football team were shown 8 red cards in a 1-0 loss to the US in Fortaleza, with 4 players and 4 coaches given their marching orders.
5: 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He also accepts the Super Gold Card. 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That's 214-9440.
6: Yes, weather, it's just gone 7 after 7, and outside here it is a starry morning. Let's have a look and see what's going on for Christchurch today. It's minus 1.1 at the moment, 12 the high with a low of 0, a 4K nor'wester gusting 6, frosty, a big frost actually, and fine today. And some showers overnight and in the morning tomorrow, and then fine in the afternoon, 13 degrees tomorrow. And let's take a look and see sunrise at 7:58 to Alex Omaru. It's a high of 12, the low of 5, 3.3 currently, a 7K nor'wester gusting 9. Fine, then cloud developing this evening with northerlies, some rain overnight, and then fine again tomorrow, 13 degrees in Alexandra. Today's high of 10 with a low of 3, 4.3 minus at the moment. Feels like minus 7, a 6K nor'wester gusting. There's just a 6K nor'wester and frosty and partly cloudy today with some showers coming in overnight and fine again tomorrow. In Dunedin, today's high is 14, a low of 9, 6.9 currently, a 2K westy gusting 6. Fine, then cloud developing in the afternoon with a few spots of rain from late evening. Light winds, but northerlies about the coast. So some showers overnight and then tomorrow will be fine, 13 degrees. And to Gore, today's high 14, low 7, 3.2 currently, 11K nor'wester gusting 30, and frosty and fine with some showers coming in this afternoon and overnight tonight. Tomorrow will be fine, 12 degrees, and for Invercargill, our high today is 14, low 7, 3.9 currently, 11K nor'wester gusting 17. A partly cloudy day today with some showers coming in this afternoon and overnight, and then tomorrow will be fine, 13 degrees, and sunrise at 8:26. That's the news and weather. Excuse me.
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8: When you do time home bars, there's a few things you guys on the other side might be interested to know. 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

0: If It's Wrong to Love You, Hank Snow, and Anita Carter. Well, time to do weather again. It's 5.2 outside the studio here, and it's partly cloudy. Let's take a look and see what's going on for Northland to Waitomo, including Coromandel, Bay of Plenty, Taupo, and Tatamanui is fine, with morning frosts in sheltered places. For Gisborne and Hawke's Bay, cloudy periods and isolated showers, clear from the south through this morning and afternoon. Taranaki to Wellington, including Taiapi and the Wairarapa, areas of morning cloud and frost, cloud increasing again this afternoon with a possible evening shower. Nelson Buller to Westland, partly cloudy with areas of morning frost, isolated showers developing about Westland this evening. From Marlborough, Canterbury, Otago, mainly fine and frosty to start, however, scattered rain developing about Otago this evening with cloud developing about Christchurch. Fiordland and Southland cloudy with showers about Fiordland spreading elsewhere this afternoon and turning to rain this evening with possible heavy falls. The Chatham Islands often cloudy with a few light showers. In Auckland today, expected high there is 15 and fine to Wellington 14, partly cloudy. And Wanaka 11 and partly cloudy, and Queenstown 11 and partly cloudy with showers. And Invercargill for us today, a high of 14, a low of 7, 3.3 currently, a nor'easter at 13, gusty 17. Mainly fine, then cloud increasing this afternoon with a few showers, turning to rain this evening with northerlies. Tomorrow it'll be fine, 13 degrees, and sunrise at 8.26. The hottest place to be is the Chatham Islands, 11 degrees. Twizel at minus 5.3 is the coldest, Chatham Islands at 41k is the windiest, and Christchurch, Wellington Central at 0.2 millimetres is the wettest. Top temperature yesterday was 17.3 degrees, went to Kaitaia Hospital. And Invercargill, we were 14.4, 35 on the list. The coldest place was Twizel at minus 4.7, Invercargill 4.4. The wettest place was Castle Point, just 1.2 millimetres of rain. We didn't have any, and the windiest place was Castle Point at 80 k's, Invercargill 35. So to Christchurch, where expected high today is 12, with the low is 0, minus 1.7 currently, and calm. Fine with morning frosts, possibly severe in sheltered places. Cloud developing about Banks Peninsula this afternoon, spreading elsewhere this evening. Northeasterlies developing this morning. Some showers overnight and in the morning tomorrow, and clearing in the afternoon to be 13 degrees. And yesterday, Christchurch had 15.8, number 10 on the list. The coldest it got to there was minus 0.4. And the wind got up to 19 k's to Oamaru, and it's 3.8 currently, 12 high with a low of 5, a 7 k nor'wester. Fine then cloud developing this evening with northerlies and rain overnight, and fine tomorrow, 13 degrees. And yesterday, Oamaru 15.2, 21 on the list, the coldest was 4.1. And the wind got up to 17 k's into Alexandra. Today's high there is 10 with a low of 3, minus 4.6 at the moment, a 4 k southwester gusting 7. Mainly fine, apart from frost and patchy freezing fog. Cloud increasing in the afternoon with a few spots of rain from late evening. Tomorrow it'll be with some rain overnight, and tomorrow it'll be fine at 12 degrees. And yesterday's high was 9.9, 91 on the list. The coldest got to there was minus 3.2, and the wind got to just 11 k's into Dunedin. Today's high is 14 with a low of 9, 6.8 currently, a 2 k westy gusting 4. Fine then cloud developing in the afternoon with a few spots of rain from late evening. Light winds but northerlies from about the coast. So some moisture overnight, and then tomorrow will be nice and fine. And tomorrow's temperature is supposed to be... not going to tell us. 13. And yesterday, Dunedin City, 14.3, 38 on the list. The coldest was 8.8, and the wind got to 26 k's. In Gore today, high expected at 14 and low of 7, 2.9 currently, a 9K nor'easter gusting 15, frosty and fine, with some showers coming in this afternoon and overnight, and tomorrow it'll be fine, 12 degrees. And yesterday's high there for Gore was 13.6, 49 on the list. The coldest it got to was 4.2, and the wind factor was 22 k's. That's the weather.
1: Well, welcome to another edition of Back Porch Bluegrass. I'm your host, Paul Trenwith. Hopefully you'll be with me for the next hour as we listen to some of the best of bluegrass music. And there's a real grab bag of different music here, and I hope you're going to enjoy it along with me, because I know I am.
0: Thursday nights at 7, repeated Saturday mornings at 11, right here on the South Country Radio Network. Oh, we seem to have had a disappearing act, have we? Oh, I wonder what's going on there. No, it doesn't want to play up there. What's going on? Not there. Here we go.
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0: All that for that. By the Bluff Maritime Museum. That's open from 10 to 4:30, Monday to Friday. The Southland Fire Museum, according to Jen Spaceroot, is open today from 11:30 till 3, just a gold coin go through there. Transport World Motorcycle Mech is open daily 10 to 5. The Invercargill Library is open from 9 till 6. The Museum of Riverton is open from 10 till 4, adults $9, children free. The Bluff Library is open from 1 till 5. And the Museum and Art Space is open from 10 till 5. The Orphans Aid Shop in Dunedin at 145 King Edward Street is open from 10 to 4 p.m. And the one at 106 Bay Street is open from 9:30 to 4:30. Now, your people up there in Aranui and Christchurch have got a good deal going here at the Aranui Tool Shed. Become a registered, or register yourself with the Tool Shed for Aranui residency only, and you can get things like an lawnmower. You can hire a lawnmower for just $8 to go and do your lawns, and you pay a bond of $20 and get the $20 back if you bring the lawnmower back in good condition, nice and clean and everything else. You also get a can of petrol to go with that, and you don't have to refill the petrol tin, so there's got to be a damn good bargain there. You can call them for information on 963 7070. They're at 37 Hampshire Street in Aranui. Coming up on the 16th, 17th and 18th this month, free health and wellness check is happening at the Invercargill Public Library. It's a wonderful opportunity to look after your health in a relaxed and friendly, supportive environment. 10:20 a.m. from 10:20 a.m. to 4 p.m. on those 3 days at the adult library and the adult lounge in the library. There'll be things like blood pressure check and blood sugar check and heart rate check and BMI measurement, health and education advice, just to be a drop-in health support service. So that is a good idea, and save you paying money to go to a doctor to find out whatever. You get a chance there of them giving you a workover. The event is open to everyone, no registration needed, simply come in at a time to suit you. It's our goal to make health checks easy, welcoming and accessible for all. Whether you want a quick checkup, have questions about your well-being, or just want to learn more about staying healthy, they said we would love to see you there. We look forward to welcoming you. That's on the 16th, 17th and 18th of this month at the library from 10 a.m. to 4 p.m. And the Otago Country Music Club have got the annual general meeting coming up on the 5th of July, starting at 11 a.m. at the Outroom Club Rooms. There's lunch supplied there at 12 p.m. for just $10. Includes a soup, sandwich and a bread, and cuppa and cake. 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

just to clear the stock, and so we make an offer on those ones. And also the Rorley's products, well, everybody should have Rorley's products in their house. 541 Tay Street, Square Grammars, 217-6070. And the new Brighton Community Fridge and Pantry is open every day of the week from 8 a.m. to 6 p.m. at 46 Hawke Street in New Brighton for fresh produce, breads, dry goods, all available there. Empty egg cartons. Graham Robertson is looking for empty egg cartons for all the eggs he gets from the farm. He sells them at $7 a dozen, and he's at 45 Bowman Street. So drop your egg cartons off there, pick up some eggs, and, well, 218-3352 is the phone number for Graham if you want to check out if he's there first. And your grocery limited at 222 Yarra Street is open today from 9 a.m. to 6 p.m. They give you a wide variety of choices in there, some premium spices, and there's bulk food, plenty of bulk food there. So, and have a coffee while you're there too as well. Open 9 to 6 p.m. Mondays to Saturday, and noon on to 6 p.m. on Sundays. The Winton Community Market is coming up on the 20th. That's at the Winton Presbyterian Church Hall from 10 a.m. to 1 p.m. with crafts, homemade, manufactured products, baking and toys, and Rorley's, of course, will be there. And up on the 18th of July, New Zealand Rally Championships return to Southland. Organised by the Eastern Southland Car Club, the event will take place on the 18th of July with a ceremonial start scheduled for Friday the 17th at the Invercargill Central, right in the heart of Invercargill, where the opportunity exists to see the cars close and meet the drivers. The racing starts on Saturday, and that'll be at the Three Rivers Hotel in Wyndham, and in Redden Street there's 8:30 start for that one, as I say, and it should all finish up at the Ascot Park Hotel around about 3:45 p.m. That's notices.

met this girl I swore was close to perfect. 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I had a country station on, and she reached and turned it. Said she couldn't stand the sound of a steel guitar. We hit the town to catch the early movie. And old Kris Kristofferson played the leading role. I said, "That's my man." 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

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And without a goodnight kiss, I jumped back in my truck, turned on some Hank and cranked it loud

0: couldn't name one hit by Johnny Cash. 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
1: Ray Scott there with My Kind of Music. And his five-wheel drive.

Melinda Snyder there with Santa Buena Jr., I'll See You in My Dreams. Lovely rendition of that. And before that was Start Walking from Five Wheel Drive. Mary Chapin Carpenter and Alison Krauss will take us through the news. Send this round to Lizzie.

0: That's a great sound. Barry Shaven Carpenter, along with Alison Krauss, I Was a Bird. It's 8 o'clock, just gone.
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0: Good morning, I'm Nicola Wright. Officials tried to suppress advice showing there's low need for a liquefied natural gas import terminal. The Ministry for Business, Innovation and Employment has released a new uncensored version of modelling it commissioned after RNZ complained to the Ombudsman. Here's our climate change correspondent, Kate Newton.
1: The government said this week it's going ahead with an LNG import terminal, but will no longer put a levy on electricity users to pay for it. The ministry released a modelling document to RNZ earlier this year, but redacted crucial parts that summarised the findings. The newly released version shows the need for LNG to manage dry year risk is low or non-existent in almost all tested scenarios. Climate advocates say the new information shows even the government's own consultants think LNG is unnecessary.
0: The US president has threatened to hit Iran hard in the coming hours after the two sides exchanged strikes. Donald Trump says Tehran is taking too long to sign a peace deal. Mr. Trump was speaking in the Oval Office following a series of strikes by either side, triggered by the downing of an American helicopter.
2: We hit them hard yesterday, and we're going to hit them again hard today, in case you miss it, in case you don't turn on your television set. And we'll see what happens with the deal. We were really close to a deal, but they keep tapping us along. They keep playing us for suckers.
0: Iran accused the US of damaging the prospects for peace by violating the ceasefire. New Zealand's agricultural exports hit a record high of just over $64 billion in the year to June. The Ministry for Primary Industries report shows export revenue up 6%, reflecting strong demand across several sectors, with meat and wool a standout, up 14%. Horticulture and dairy export revenue also reached new records. The police are exploring using biometric technology to monitor the vital signs of people detained in station cells. Canadian police use a small box with radar to monitor a detainee's heart rate, breathing and movement. The police here say they're still working through legal privacy and operational considerations of any trial. In recent years, the Independent Police Conduct Authority has found multiple failures to keep people safe in police cells. KiwiRail says upgrades that could have reduced the severity of last weekend's rail crash in Wellington are currently outside its budget. Several people were injured when a passenger train ran a red light leaving Kandala station on Saturday night, hitting a concrete safety barrier and derailing. KiwiRail's David Gordon says a system already in place in Auckland and across Australia, known as the European Train Control System, could have reduced the collision to more of a nudge. But he says any major upgrades would require substantial government investment. A study has found that Wellington's 1 in 100-year coastal floods are now occurring roughly twice a year. Researchers say sea level rise has quadrupled the frequency of extreme coastal floods globally since 1900, and human activity is to blame. Victoria University climate scientist James Rennick says in coming years, extreme coastal floods might happen annually in many places around the country. A homeless couple living with about 40 others in an encampment in Whangarei say they often feel cold and unsafe. Barbara and George have lived in a tent at a disused sports ground for 18 months. Barbara told RNZ it's better than the last place they lived, in an alley next to the toilets in town. But she told our Northland reporter Peter de Graaf staying in a tent year-round is making them ill.
3: Just don't feel really safe because people walking through here 24-7. You don't know who they are.
4: Is it cold or wet?
3: Cold and wet sometimes. But we pull through. As for me and him, we're survivors. There's no use crying about it because you've got to survive, I suppose.
0: The couple get water from a nearby tap, but the nearest public toilet is half a kilometre away. Seven people and two companies have been charged over a deadly apartment fire in Hong Kong last year that killed 168 people. The charges include manslaughter and conspiracy to defraud. The two companies are the project consultancy firm and the main contractor involved in a renovation project at the Wong Fuk Court apartment complex. That's the news. Now with sport, here's Barry Guy.
5: Warriors coach Andrew Webster says something needs to be done about fake news posts on Facebook after a page falsely claimed that his wife had died. The story was posted to the page Rugged Titans NZ on Tuesday night. Webster was only made aware of the post yesterday at a media session and was visibly upset.
6: If you want to live in that world and be a part of it, you're going to get this fake news. I'm sure somebody's got enough technology to create something like that. Someone's got enough technology to get rid of that stuff.
5: The Warriors host the Sharks on Saturday night. England cricket captain Ben Stokes and pace bowler Gus Atkinson have been dropped for next week's second test against the Black Caps following an incident in a London nightclub. The pair broke the team's curfew after England's victory in the opening test at Lord's, with former skipper Joe Root set to take over as interim captain. And a couple of good results for Kiwi cyclists in Europe, with Corbin Strong winning the Circuit Franco-Belge one-day race, while Finn Fisher-Black finished second on stage four of the Auvergne-Rhône Alps in southern France.
7: That's your sports news.
8: Throwing a great party your friends will relive for years to come. Well, it takes a bit of organising, eh? Like there's the six packs and packs of peanuts to get. There's also the invites to the pack from the footy team and that pack of party animals. You know, those friends who party at the drop of a hat. Then there's the all-important party pact. Like dishing up some substantial eats, not just some flaky chips. Laying on some equally absorbing party games, along with some interesting non-alky liquid refreshments, so your guests get to take it easy. And for those who may have had a little too much, arrange some safe transport home. And if all else fails, heaven forbid, have them sleep over. And why do you got all this trouble, you may ask yourself? Well, you don't want to get your mates into trouble, do you? Host responsibility. It's as simple as that. Now, wasn't that what a friend would do?
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10: Glen Sterling Motors, Terry. 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
9: Very impressive. What hours does he work?
10: 8 a.m. to 5:30 Mondays to Friday, and if you mention Country Radio, you'll get a 10% discount off your bill. 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
9: Whoa, Tyne Street, you say?
10: Yep, right up to the World Gym. You could probably visit them while your car gets serviced too.
9: Yeah, I'll be pumped right up coming from that gym.
11: 8 after 8 and outside here, it's partly cloudy in the deep south, 4.9 degrees outside the studio, minus 1.6 currently in Christchurch, 12 the high with a low of 0, big frost there this morning and fine, and overnight some showers, tomorrow morning partly cloudy with showers, in the afternoon clearing to fine, 13 degrees tomorrow, and sunset is just after, it's 5 o'clock, and to Oamaru today, high expected is 12, with a low of 5, 3.7 currently, a 6K nor'wester gusting 7, a nice fine day ahead today, some rain overnight and fine tomorrow, 13 degrees, and to Alexandra, today's high is 10, with a low of 4, minus 2.8 currently, a 6K nor'wester, mainly fine apart from patchy freezing fog this morning, cloud increasing in the afternoon, a few spots of rain from late evening. Tomorrow it'll be fine and 12 degrees. In Dunedin, today's high expected 14, a low of 9, 6.1. At the moment, a 2K northerly gusting 6. Fine to partly cloudy today with showers and scattered showers overnight. Fine tomorrow, 13 degrees. And to Gore, today's high is 14, a low of 7, 2.4. Currently a 13K nor'easter gusting 19. Frosty and fine this morning. Partly cloudy with showers this afternoon and some scattered rain overnight. Tomorrow it'll be fine at 12 degrees. And to Invercargill, our high is 14, a low of 7, 2.7 currently. A 13K nor'easter, mainly fine, then cloud increasing in the afternoon with a few showers, turning to rain in the evening with northerlies. Tomorrow it'll be fine, 13 degrees, and sunset is just after 5 o'clock. It's now getting on 10 after 8.

0: Aswali and the, what do they call themselves? Wally and the Wild West Show. And I Remember You is a nice number. It's going on 14 after 8 o'clock.
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0: Here's Maureen.

Johnny Cash with the Ballad of the Teenage Queen, and She's Not Cheating. That's from Maureen Thompson before that. It's 19 past 8 with Glenn Flynn.

Great one there from the Courtyard Hounds. Yet again, it's called 20 and 25 past with Unchained. Oh, no, I won't do that one there. Who we got here? Bellamy Brothers.

0: Old Hippie 2 from the Billy Brothers is Gordon Lightfoot. No, can we got time? We haven't got time for Gordon Lightfoot. All right, we'll do this while we get organised.
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3: And on the same note, remember, don't drink and fry. If you get home hungry and you've got a few under the belt, make a sandwich and leave the cooking alone.
1: Another hot tip brought to you by the New Zealand Fire Service.
0: Yes, good words on that one for sure. And we're just trying to get the weather up here again. Time just goes so jolly fast. See, outside here it's partly cloudy. And nice colours in the sky this morning. There was 4.3 degrees outside the studio. Can we push the old button? Yeah, I think we can. Weather, rightio. Let's take a look and see for Northland to Waitomo, including Coromandel, the Bay of Plenty, Taupo, Taranaki is fine with morning frosts and sheltered places. Gisborne, Hawke's Bay, mostly cloudy. Isolated showers north of Wairoa are clearing this afternoon. Taranaki to Wellington, including Taihape and the Wairarapa. Areas of morning cloud and frost. Cloud increasing again this afternoon with a possible evening light shower. For Nelson and Buller to Westland, partly cloudy with areas of morning frost. Isolated showers developing about Westland this evening. For Marlborough, Canterbury and Otago, mainly fine with a frosty start. However, scattered rain developing about Otago this evening with cloud developing about Christchurch. Fiordland and Southland cloudy with showers about Fiordland spreading elsewhere this afternoon and turning to rain this evening with possible heavy falls. Chatham Islands often cloudy with a few light showers. And so to one or two highs and lows to Auckland today, expected high is 15 and fine. They'll find that hard when they're down to 15 degrees. It's just about what we are. And Wellington, it'll be 14 and partly cloudy. To Wanaka, 11 and partly cloudy. And to Queenstown, 11, partly cloudy with showers. And Invercargill, for us today, a high of 14, a low of 7, 2.4 currently. 11K noise, disgusting 15, mainly fine with cloud increasing in the afternoon. A few showers turning to rain this evening with northerlies. Tomorrow will be fine and 13 degrees. And the hottest place to be is in Chatham Islands, 11.2, Twisel, minus 5.3. The coldest Chatham Islands at 30Ks, the windiest in Hunterville at 0.2 millimetres is the wettest. 17.3, Kaitaia Hospital was yesterday, has been number one. The airport was 17, number two. And in Invercargill, we were 35 on the list at 14.4. The coldest place was Twisel, minus 4.7. In Invercargill, we were plus 4.4. The wettest place was Twisel. The wettest place wasn't Twisel, it was Castle Point, 1.2 millimetres. We didn't have any, so very little rain yesterday. And the windiest place was Castle Point at 80Ks and Invercargill 35. So to Christchurch, where your high today is 12 with a low of 0. Minus 1.2 currently, 4K northerly. A big frost there this morning, especially in sheltered places. Cloud developing about Banks Peninsula this afternoon, spreading elsewhere this evening. Some showers overnight and in the morning tomorrow, then fine in the afternoon. 13 degrees tomorrow. And yesterday, 15.8, number 10 on the list, the coldest there was minus 0.4, and the wind got up to 19 k's. To Oamaru today for you, a high expected of 12, the low of 5, 3.3 currently, a 6k nor'wester gusting 7, fine then cloud developing this evening with northerlies, some rain overnight and fine again tomorrow, 13 degrees. And yesterday's high was 15.2, 21 on the list, the coldest there was 4.1, and the wind got up to 17 k's. To Alexandra today, through minus 3 at the moment, 10 at the high with a low of 4, a sou'wester at 4 gusting 6, mainly fine apart from patchy freezing fog this morning, and cold cloud increasing in the afternoon with a few spots of rain, so some scattered rain overnight, fine tomorrow and 12 degrees. And yesterday's high was 9.9, 91 on the list. The coldest there was minus 3.2, and the wind got to 11 k's. Dunedin, your high today is 14, a low of 6.3 currently. A 2k nor'easter gusting 6, Fine, then cloud developing this afternoon with a few spots of rain. So some scattered rain overnight and tomorrow will be fine and 13 degrees. And yesterday, Dunedin City had 14.3, 38 on the list. The coldest there was 8.8 and the wind got up to 26 k's in Gore. High there today is 2.7 currently. Frosty and fine this morning with some showers coming in this afternoon with some scattered rain overnight and fine tomorrow and 12 degrees. And yesterday, Gore had 13.6, 49 on the list. The coldest there was 4.2 and the wind got up to 22 k's. That's the weather.
4: 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I'm your host, Paul Trenwith. 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

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Invercargill Library is open from 9 to 6, Mondays to Friday. The Riverton Museum is open daily 10 to 4, adults $9, children free. The Bluff Library is open from 1 to 5. And the Museum and Art Space in Kelvin Street is open from 10 to 5 today. The Orphan's Aid Shop, Dunedin, 145 King Edward Street, is open today, 10 to 4. And 106 Spay Street is open from 9:30 to 4:30. And coming up on the 16th, 17th and 18th of this month at the Invercargill Library at the Adult Lounge is a free health and wellness check happening right here in the public library. They will check your blood pressure, your blood sugar check, BMI measurement, heart rate check, health education advice, drop-in health support service, all happening from 10:20 a.m. to 4 p.m. on June 16, 17 and 18 at the Public Library. The event is open to everyone, no registration needed, just come in and sit down and get yourself checked out, the cheap way of doing it, and the good way of doing it too. It's on this at the Public Library. Coming up on the 5th of July, the Otago Country Music Club's got the annual general meeting. It's at the Outram Club Rooms here, 33 Skerry Street. It starts at 12, the lunch is at 12 noon, and it costs you $10 for your lunch. And you can order your lunch if you want to be getting along there. By the 26th of June has to be in. You can go to the Otago Country Music Club at gmail.com to order your lunch there, or on texting 027-418-2365. 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He has a full range of Rawley's products available to him, and Mellie Yellow bikes, well, he's got one or two there, or three or four, actually, that are ready for sale, and he's no longer the main agent, but he's still got some bikes there that are brand new and ready to go on the road. Just give him a call, 217-6070, and get yourself a cheaper bike. The new Brighton Community Fridge and Pantry is open 7 days a week from 8 a.m. to 6 p.m. at 46 Hawke Street in New Brighton for fresh produce, breads, dry goods, all available there. And that was Michael Fix with the song. We might have Mike Hendricks here. Empty egg cartons. Graham Robertson needing empty egg cartons because he has all these eggs coming in from the farm each day. Fresh from the farm, he sells them at $7 a dozen, needs the cartons to put the eggs in. So you just drop your cartons off at 45 Beaumont Street. You're really, really pleased for that. Phone number there for Graham, 218-3352. And your grocery limited at 222 Yarra Street. Have you checked it out yet? Give you a wide variety of choices in there. Something different from the new world and whatever, but it's worthwhile getting in and have a look-see around. There's bulk food galore. There's premium spices and beautiful coffees you get for $5. So you have a coffee while you're shopping there. That's at 222 Yarra Street, opposite Cracker Jack's, open from Monday to Saturday, 9 a.m. to 6 p.m, Sunday noon to 6 p.m. The Winton Community Market, that is coming up on the 20th, 10 a.m. to 1 p.m. at the Windsor Presbyterian Church Hall, with crafts, homemade manufactured products, baking and toys, and Rawley's products. It's a must-see. 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

tripping around the place. You can catch up with the guys and the girls and the cars that they'll be driving on the Friday night, the 17th, at the Invercargill Central. And, exciting times for the car club. That's notices.

0: chase each other around the room tonight. That's Mike Hendrick for that one. Right here, moving on. Country
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That's Roseanne Cash, Never Be You. And before that, I didn't walk the line. That's from Tommy Cash. It's 9:05. And, oh, what about George Strait?

0: That's Cole Joy and the Joy Boys there with the Bye Bye Baby Bye Bye, and it's time to go and do the news.
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0: Good morning, I'm Nicola Wright. A climate policy expert says advice that officials tried to redact shows even the government's own consultants don't think a liquefied natural gas import terminal is necessary. The government says it's needed for energy security, but the Ministry for Business, Innovation and Employment censored a report on modelling it had commissioned. After RNZ complained to the Ombudsman, the Ministry released an unredacted version. Climate Foundation Chief Advisor Christina Hood says the modelling concludes the need for LNG to be low or non-existent.
1: It was already pretty clear from the scant details that they had released that there were real question marks around the analysis, and this is really showing that the consultants thought that LNG is not necessary.
0: Christina Hood says some remaining redactions should also be released. The Labour Party leader says he's not concerned if the fair cap policy costs more than projected. Labour's promising to cap public transport fares at $20 a week at Auckland, Wellington and Christchurch and $10 everywhere else if it wins power at November's election. Chris Hipkins told Morning Report the estimated $65 million cost is based on an estimate the fare cap will lead to a 6% increase in patronage.
2: If there is a massive increase in patronage, previous experience suggests that that didn't happen when we did the 50% discount. It may cost more, but of course that would be a nice problem to have, quite frankly, because that's less cars on the road, that's more people saving more money.
0: Chris Hipkins says only 20% of Wellingtonians use public transport, and that is the highest in the country. The Transport Accident Investigation Commission says repeated investigations into train accidents are finding the same safety failings. A 120-ton concrete pier supporting Bridge 57 over the Rangitata River was washed away during floods in April 2024. Chief Investigator Louise Cook says a catastrophe was avoided only by a member of the public raising the alarm. She says investigations into accidents in similar circumstances had found similar issues.
3: This inquiry isn't just limited to Bridge 57 over the Rangitata River at all. It's a far more systemic concern about the way KiwiRail's managing the infrastructure.
0: KiwiRail says it accepts all the Commission's recommendations. Providers of support against family violence fear staff cuts will put an end to important work. The board overseeing the Centre for Family Violence and Sexual Violence Prevention proposes axing a third of roles, 26 jobs. Meryn Lawler from the National Network of Family Violence Services says the centre has done vital work.
4: It was instrumental in getting the national strategy developed. It's been instrumental in developing workforce practice framework, and none of that would have happened without the work of the centre itself.
0: Meryn Lawler says that work is far from over and it's much too early to reduce roles. Board Chair Andrew Kibblewhite says he's confident the changes will help achieve better outcomes. A South Island ski field manager says it has inducted 500 staff who are on call waiting for snow so the field can open. A lack of snow has caused both Cardrona and Mount Hutt to delay their opening days by a week. Cardrona Alpine Resort's Laura Headley told Morning Report bookings are steady despite the fuel crisis. Ms Headley says even more staff will be hired once the field is up and running. In Northern Ireland, a Sudanese man accused of attempted murder over a knife attack has appeared in court. The attack sparked violent anti-immigrant demonstrations in parts of Belfast. People have been forced to flee their homes as buildings were set on fire. British Prime Minister Keir Starmer has called for the protests to stop.
5: We are united in calling for calm and determined to restore order, support the police and all those on the front line, and ensure that justice is done.
0: The victim, named as Stephen Ogilvie, who's in his 40s, has lost his left eye and remains in hospital. A mobile surgical unit that tours the length and breadth of the country has reached a significant milestone. The Theatre on Wheels, which has been visiting Taranaki since 2002, treated patient number 2000 this week at its Hawera stop. Kate McRae from South Taranaki Rural Health says the unit is a lifesaver, particularly its colonoscopy services, vital for early diagnosis of bowel cancer. An enormous whale graveyard about 1,200 kilometres long has been discovered in the southeastern Indian Ocean. Some of the remains date back 5 million years. The underwater necropolis was discovered by a team of researchers from New Zealand, China and Italy. During 32 dives to the site, explorers found a treasure trove of remains, including one skeleton of an extinct whale. That's the news. With sport, here's Barry Guy.
6: Sprinter Zoe Hobbs has finished third in the 100 metres at the Oslo Diamond League meeting. Hobbs ran 11.03 seconds, just outside her season best. Olympic champion Julian Alfred of St Lucia won in a time of 10.76 seconds. Hawaii's coach Darren Baisley hopes to have a full squad to choose from for their opening World Cup game. The team has moved from Florida to their base in San Diego ahead of their opening game against Iran in LA next Tuesday. Baisley says the players carrying injuries during the warm-up matches are on the mend.
7: We've been managing people with minutes and getting people returning to play, you know, a few people in the team. You know, today every single player trained, so we've got a full squad. You know, we've got another training session tomorrow and then we'll have a little break before we go into that final build-up for a round.
6: Meanwhile, the Brazil women's football team were shown 8 red cards in a 1-0 loss to the US in Fortaleza, with 4 players and 4 coaches sent off. New Zealand cyclist Corbin Strong has won the Circuit Franco-Belge one-day race, second on stage 4 of the Oval.
8: Darling, you still awake?
9: Yes.
8: Your bum's looking pretty big at the moment.
9: What?
8: I said, your bum's looking pretty big at the moment.
9: Sorry?
8: Well, I can hardly see the seat from here.
9: Oh, what do you mean?
8: Well, your thighs are looking a little bit chunky too.
9: Chunky?
8: Yeah, well, all your friends are saying it, Kate, Ellie. They're all saying you're looking a bit porky.
9: Oh, porky?
8: Well, yeah.
9: Oh, you mean the gym bunnies? If I went to the gym 7 days a week, 3 times a day, I'd be perhaps a little bit thinner as well.
8: Yeah, I prefer that than the Michelin woman.
9: Oh, my God, you said I was beautiful.
8: Yeah, well, that's before we had kids, and now I don't need to worry.
9: Oh, you don't need to worry.
10: There are lots of ways to stay awake behind the wheel. But if you want to stay alive, take a break every 2 hours.
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12: Yes, weather. All right, let's have a look at the weather and see that outside here, the sun's shining. It is too. Whoop-de-doo. We'll have the sun shining. It's partly cloudy out there. Temperatures now rocketed up to 5.2. Won't be wearing shorts just yet. Anyway, looking at... we'll go to Christchurch to see what's happening for you. Currently at minus 0.5. And 12's the high with the low of 0 and calm. Frosty and fine today and tomorrow, overnight showers tomorrow and in the morning showers and fine in the afternoon. And 13 degrees tomorrow. Oamaru, at the moment it is 4.1, 12 the high with a low of 5, a 6K nor'wester gusting 9, a lovely fine day today. Some scattered rain overnight and fine tomorrow, 13 degrees. Alexandra, at the moment it is minus 2.7, 10 is the high with a low of 4. A nor'easter at 2, gusting 4. Frosty and partly cloudy today with some showers coming in this evening and overnight, and fine tomorrow, 12 degrees. Into Dunedin, today's high expected 14, low of 9, 6.5. Currently at 2 k's to gusting 4. Fine to partly cloudy today with showers coming in this evening and overnight. Tomorrow it'll be fine, 13 degrees in Gore. It's 2.9, 14 high with a low of 7. Excuse me. Frosty and fine to start the day. Cloud coming in this evening and some scattered rain overnight. And fine tomorrow, 12 degrees. And in Invercargill, our high today, 14, a low of 7. 2.6 currently at 9K. Nor'easter gusting 13. Fine to partly cloudy with showers and some scattered showers overnight. And tomorrow it'll be fine and 13 degrees. And the hottest place to be in the country at the moment is in Auckland's North Shore, 11 degrees. Twizel at minus 0.4, no, minus 4 is the coldest. And the Chatham Islands at 35 k's the windiest, and Hunterville at 0.2 millimetres is the wettest.
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14: When you do time behind bars, there's a few things you guys on the other side might be interested to know. We're here to serve drinks. We can't serve drunks. If we do, we can be fined $1,000. I could lose my job. The bar's license can be cancelled. And then we all lose out. So look at it from our side. Take it easy. Remember, we're here to serve drinks. We can't serve drunks.

Yes, K-Star, she was, you were only falling while I was falling in love, she said. That's Alan Jackson time, about 18 past nine.

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Don't Think Twice, It's All Right. And prior to that, we had Jukebox Charlie. And that there was with Johnny Paycheck. Here's Ned Miller.

0: Yes, do what you do, do well. And that is for Ned Miller. It's Jerry Jeff Walker.
1: This song I wrote for my daughter. She's about 4 years old. I'd go off to play for people. And my wife said, when Daddy leaves, he goes to sing for people. That's what he does. And one night I forgot to call. Now she'll be 15 on April 10th. Seems like only yesterday I was in Chicago in that hotel room. But sometimes

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Thank you. Pickup truck song. I'll tell you a little story about this song. My favorite parts was I used to go down to Luckenbach and ride around with Hondo in his old pickup truck. He had an old green Chevy pickup. The outside of it looked like it had been beat all over with a tire iron. And when he opened the door, all his junk rolled out of his old snuff cans and jumper cables and chains and piece of wood he's whittling on, maybe an old can he'd used somewhere. My favorite part, though, was riding home from Luckenbach late on a big full moon night. We turned the lights off, kind of ride along in the moonlight. Across the top of this one hill, Honda would say, "Hey, think it's right, we're going to go for the coasting record." He'd shut the truck off, we'd go down this little grade in the road. I'd say, "Honda, how far is the coasting record so far?" He said, "That big tree up there at the end of the hill." We'd be all leaning in the cab, trying to get the truck going a little bit farther. I mean, I didn't know how serious it was. I mean, going for a record and everything, I had to try my best. Some of the fun you can have in your pickup truck.

That's Jerry Jeff Walker with a pickup song. And before that, She Knows Who Daddy Sings, both songs that he wrote. Great entertainer. Love his music. Well, Wilma Charlie and Burgess was born this day in 1939. She died in 2003, aged 64. She was born in Orlando, Florida, daughter of Jesse and Arlene. And following her graduation at the high school in 56, she proceeded to Stetson University in Florida, studying physical education. She had no interest at all in a music career, although she had displayed her natural talent performing as a pop singer on local television. Then one day she heard Eddie Arnold in concert and thought, oh, I like the sound of this country music. So in 1960, a songwriting friend of hers persuaded her to go to Nashville to record some demos of his compositions. One of the publishers Burgess sang for asked to manage her singing career, and Burgess cut her first single in 1962. Eventually, she came to the attention of Owen Bradley, who heard her voice and potential for a successor to the recently deceased Patsy Cline, whom Bradley had also produced. He arranged for Wilma, signing with Decca, where she had first session in June 64. After three unsuccessful single releases, Bradley had Burgess cut the Ray Griff song Baby on 24 September 65. The track proved a breakout hit and went number 7 on the country radio charts.

Wilma Burgess with Baby. And her expertise was Terry ballads, was further amplified with the follow-ups of Don't Touch Me, came out, but it went number 12 of the charts for her. But Jeannie Silly also sang that and got more success with that. Of course, her husband, Hank Cochran, at the time, had written that song, Don't Touch Me. And then she was handed another song, which was rejected by Brenda Lee, and it became her highest placed single on the charts, went number 4.

0: Misty Blue there from, of course, Wilma Burgess. We'll come back and do a bit more about Wilma. Just we'll do a bit of comedy. Something different for a change from the comedy. From the Muppets.
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0: was wonderful.
1: Bravo.
0: I loved that.
1: Oh, it was great.
0: Well, it was pretty good.
1: Well, it wasn't bad.
0: Well, there were parts of it that weren't very good, though.
1: It could have been a lot better.
0: I didn't really like it.
1: It was pretty terrible.
0: It was bad.
1: It was awful.
0: I was terrible.
1: Get him away.
0: Hey, boo!
1: Boo!
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5: Love ya.

That's Benita Mercer, The Keels in the Mailbox. Well, we'll get back to Wilma Burgess. Yeah, we will do. Right, she came out and said that she was a lesbian and preferred to record love songs with no gender-specific reference. She didn't. She did sometimes agree to record songs that, such as Ain't Got No Man, on condition that her producer, Owen Bradley, let her record a song that she liked, but he did not. In September 82, she opened and operated a music venue called Track 9, located at 2025 8th Avenue South in Nashville. She was part of the local lesbian community, and lesbians frequented Track 9 during its existence. The venue was located across the street from Nashville's first known lesbian bar, the Woman's Room. And it was also noted by Jim Ed Brown that Wilma was also a fine poker player, having taken both Ennis Tubb and Tubb's bus driver's money while on tour together. She died unexpectedly in 2003, aged 64, after suffering a heart attack. And so Wilma Burgess, she really didn't have anything that was other than those other songs that we played before, Misty Blue and that first one we played, what was it called? Don't Touch Me. No, it wasn't that one, Baby, that's right. So anyway, she did record a song with a male, Bud Logan, in 1973, and it was a one-off. It went to number 14 on the charts, Wake Me Into Love. We'll play that, go over that one there.

That's Bud Logan there with Wilma Burgess. Bud was part of the Blue Boys trio, or quartet, I should say, that used to sing behind Jim Reeves sometimes. Rightio, that's Wilma Burgess, born this day in 1939, died in 2003. Moving on from there, what have we got? About five, top of the hour. So something to grab there. What have we got? Something from... nothing there, it's 5 minutes long. But we'll do Eddie Rabbit and Crystal Gale.

0: recorded this day in 1957. Elvis there with Teddy Bear. On the other side was, of course, Loving You. Right, time to do news.
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0: Good morning, I'm Nicola Wright. Treasury estimates it could cost up to $5 billion to pay for the overseas carbon credits New Zealand needs to honour its Paris Agreement commitments. It says the numbers, which it has just released, are being published for transparency over possible future costs. Here's our climate change correspondent, Kate Newton.
1: Treasury says the estimates are based on projected emissions, which show an 84 to 96 million tonne shortfall to meet New Zealand's 2030 pledge with domestic policies alone. It says the cost of paying other countries to offset their emissions instead could be between $4.4 and $5 billion. The government's committed to honouring its Paris obligations, but the finance minister, Nicola Willis, doesn't want to see billions of dollars go offshore to pay for credits.
2: Yeah, waste of time.
0: Wellington's mayor says he won't apologise for erring on the side of caution when he issued evacuation orders in anticipation of huge swells this week. A state of emergency was declared and residents in some coastal properties were told to leave their homes. Some locals think the measures were unnecessary and an overreaction. Andrew Little says he was told swells could cause significant damage and he had to protect people.
3: Elderly people, people who are mobility impaired, people who have other reasons. I've got to think about the full range of people, and I've got to err on the side of safety. I make no apology for erring on the side of what is going to keep most people the safest, and that's the approach I take.
0: Andrew Little says it's good to get feedback to inform future decisions. The police are exploring using biometric technology to monitor the vital signs of people detained in station cells. Canadian police use a small box with radar in the top corner of a cell to monitor a detainee's heart rate, breathing and movement. Phil Pennington reports.
4: Documents show development of a trial of custody biometric life sign monitoring was approved by police here almost a year ago to enhance safety. They say they are still working through the legal, privacy and operational considerations. The Independent Police Conduct Authority has in recent years found multiple failures by police when people died in custody or were harmed by officers. It says police have kept it updated about biometric monitoring in cells and it supports a trial. UK police are testing something similar.
0: Providers of support against family violence fear job cuts will put an end to important work in the sector. The board overseeing the Centre for Family Violence and Sexual Violence Prevention proposes axing a third of roles from 78 to 52. Chair Andrew Kibblewhite says he's confident the changes will help to deliver better outcomes. But Merrin Lawler from the National Network of Family Violence Services says the centre has been instrumental in developing a national strategy against family and sexual harm. Ms Lawler says that work is far from over and it's much too early to reduce roles at the centre. Two people have been charged over protests in Northern Ireland and police are warning that further arrests and charges will follow. It comes after violent anti-immigration demonstrations in parts of Belfast, sparked by a knife attack by a Sudanese immigrant. The BBC's Mark Lowen is there.
5: Thugs came down here and set fire to cars. You can see the wreckage that still stands and you can really smell the kind of stench of fumes in the air. And they went door to door asking which houses were occupied by migrants. And that is the kind of fear here that kind of extreme racist violence and thuggery has taken over. I can tell you tonight there's a police helicopter circling overhead. We've seen a few small groups of mainly young guys dressed in black with hoods and caps, a few of them masks as well, beginning to gather on the main road here. So the fear is that they are going to kind of, you know, whip up and incite that kind of violence again tonight.
0: The United Nations has called on the US to rethink immigration enforcement for football's World Cup after team officials, fans and a top referee found themselves barred from the tournament. The UN's human rights chief, Volker Turk, says big sporting events are supposed to be times when the world comes together. He says the US needs to allow teams to compete in a dignified environment. That's the news.
6: Throwing a great party your friends will relive for years to come. Well, it takes a bit of organising, eh? Like there's the six packs and packs of peanuts to get. There's also the invites to the pack from the footy team. And that pack of party animals. You know, those friends will party at the drop of a hat. Then there's the all-important party pact. Like dishing up some substantial eats, not just some flaky chips. Laying on some equally absorbing party games, along with some interesting non-alky liquid refreshments, so your guests get to take it easy. And for those who may have had a little too much, arrange some safe transport home. And if all else fails, heaven forbid, have them sleep over. And why do you go to all this trouble, you may ask yourself? Well, you don't want to get your mates into trouble, do you? Host responsibility. It's as simple as that. Now, wasn't that what a friend would do?
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7: Glen Sterling Motors, Terry. Number 10 Tyne Street. 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
2: Very impressive. What hours does he work?
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2: Whoa, Tyne Street, you say?
7: Yep, right up to the World Gym. 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
2: Yeah, I'll be pumped right up coming from that gym.
8: The sun shining here in the deep south, it's partly cloudy, temperature now 7.7 degrees. Around the country, what's going on? Northland to Waitomo, including Coromandel Bay, Brandy, Taupo, Tanumarui is fine with morning frosts in sheltered places. Gisborne and Hawke's Bay, mostly cloudy. Isolated showers north of Wairoa, clearing this afternoon. Taranaki to Wellington, including Taihape and the Wairarapa, areas of morning cloud and frost. Cloud increasing again this afternoon with a possible evening light shower. For Nelson and Buller to Fiordland, partly cloudy with areas of morning frost. Isolated showers developing about western this evening. For Marlborough, Canterbury, Otago, mainly fine and frosty to start. However, scattered rain developing about Otago this evening with cloud developing about Christchurch. Fiordland and Southland, cloudy with showers about Fiordland spreading elsewhere this afternoon and turning to rain this evening with possible heavy falls. Chatham Islands is often cloudy with a few light showers. Auckland then is 15 and fine. To Wellington it's 14 partly cloudy. Wanaka is 10 partly cloudy and Queenstown 11 partly cloudy. And to Christchurch currently it's 4.6, 12 the high with a low of 0. Calm and got big frost this morning and fine today, showers overnight and in the morning tomorrow and fine in the afternoon and 13 degrees tomorrow. For Oamaru, today's high is 12 with a low of 5, 5.7 currently, a 7k northerly gusting 13. A nice fine day today and then overnight some scattered rain, tomorrow it'll be fine at 13 degrees. And to Alexandra, today's high is 10. 4 overnight, 1.9 minus currently, a 6k easterly gusting 7. Partly cloudy today with some showers coming in this evening and overnight, and then tomorrow it'll be fine, and 12 degrees in Dunedin. At the moment, 8.4, 40 in high with a low of 9, a 2k southwester gusting 4. Fine then, cloud developing this afternoon with a few spots of rain tonight. Light winds with the northerlies about the coast, and then tomorrow it'll be fine and 13 degrees. And to Gore, it's a high today of 14, low of 7, 4.4 currently, a 17k nor'easter gusting 24, mainly fine with morning frost, cloud developing this afternoon with the odd shower turning to rain this evening. With northerlies tomorrow it'll be fine and 12 degrees. And to Invercargill, high today for us is 14, low of 7, 5.1 currently, 7k northerly gusting 9, pressure's 1,031 and falling. And mainly fine, then cloud developing this afternoon with some showers coming in, and tomorrow it'll be fine, and sunset will be at 6 after 5. The hottest place at the moment is in Chatham Islands, 12 now. St Island at minus 3 is the coldest. Chatham Islands at 33 k's, the windiest. And Fielding at 0.2 millimetres is the wettest. So that's the latest we have in the news. And with the Hit Country Radio, it's now 10 after 10. Standing by, we'll join up, I think, with Eunice this morning. And no, we won't. today won't be, it just won't be until this afternoon at 4 o'clock.
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